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1: And how many hours a day do you think people watch reels on Instagram? 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Think about it. I'm going to run that down for you coming up. I'll let you know, and then we're going to find out how many hours you're spending watching them. That's on the way.

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And we're finding out how many hours you spend per day on Instagram watching Reels. Average person, 55 minutes on Instagram, 30 minutes watching Reels on there. Where do you stand minutes-wise when it comes to this? More of your answers coming up. 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So.

0: 1021 WDRM, Huntsville's number one for new country. And a new study says the average person spends about 30 minutes per day on Instagram watching Reels. So just finding out how long you're spending on there doing that. Chris, how about you?
1: Oh, probably a good hour or two. Yeah.
0: See, that sounds more likely to me than a half hour. I think Chris is telling the truth, and the people in the survey aren't telling the truth. They're lying. Half hour a day. Come on. Why?

0: 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And I want you smiling on this Sunday night. Let me know what you want to hear tonight, your favorite song. Let me know on Instagram. I'm at Casper Radio. That's with a K. Or on the free iHeart app. Hit that red talkback mic and make a request. I'll get it on next.
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1: 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How many people do you think actually like their driver's license picture? Do you like yours? 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You might be surprised how many people really don't like theirs at all.

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1: 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'Cause she's a gold digger with a quick trigger. A cast iron skillet.

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1: 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What a show it was on the countryside. How about Lainey Wilson? How about Stella Lefty? Kenny Chesney? Every artist has crushed it. If you want to relive it, you can watch it for today only still

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And we're finding out if you're cool or not with your driver's license picture. Around 30% of people in a new survey say they hate theirs. Where do you stand when it comes to yours? More of answers coming up next.

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And the weekend's not done yet. Let me know what you want to hear tonight. If you're on Facebook, say hi there. I'm at Casper Show. That's with a K.

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Is there someone that texted you maybe today or sometime this weekend and you haven't got back to them yet and you're putting it off? Or are you someone that gets right back to people normally? What kind of texter are you? We're going to talk about it coming up next. Hey, it's not-

0: 1021 WDRM. Haley, thank you for listening. We're finding out what kind of a texter you are. Do you get right back to people when they text you, or do you just take forever?
1: If I get it, I'm immediate. If I'm right there and I see it, if I don't see it, obviously, you know, it'll take a little while, but I'm all about, you know, sending it away so I don't forget.
0: Yeah, that's how it should be. No, hey, props to you. I want to be

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And if you want to relive our 2026 iHeartRadio Music Festival from this past weekend, or if you missed it, hopefully you didn't, but if you want to catch it again, or for today only, you can watch it like right now on Hulu and Disney Plus. Kenny Chesney, Lainey Wilson, Stella Lefty, so many more performed live. It was awesome. Check it out.

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1: Hope you had a great weekend. Hope your fantasy football team has a huge lead right now. Let's go. Week number two. Loving football being back. Let's keep the weekend going, though. Let me know what you want to hear tonight as you listen on the iHeart app. Tap the red TalkBack microphone and make that request.

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1: And we have another iHeart Country world premiere for you coming up Friday. It's a big one, too. The new one from Luke Bryan with Luke Combs. It's called Finders Keepers. I have a little snippet of it I could play for you. I'm going to do that next.

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1: And we're finding out what you would do if someone said, here's $500, but you have to spend all of it by tonight. What are you buying, Jason?
2: I think some sort of video game system. 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
1: 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That price should have come down by now, but oh, what about you? More of your answers coming up.

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1: And our 2026 iHeartRadio Music Festival is in the books. What a show it was on the countryside. How about Lainey Wilson? How about Stella Lefty? Kenny Chesney? Every artist has crushed it. If you want to relive it, you can watch it for today only still on Disney Plus.

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1: I'm Casper. Thank you so much for listening and for making us a preset on your iHeartRadio app, too. You can do that now. If you haven't done that, make sure to make us your number one preset, like in your car. And that way you won't ever miss a thing when you open the iHeartRadio app up. We're right there. So preset us up, and thank you for listening, as always. It's been

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Number one for new country, 102.1 WDRM. All right, I got a topic I want to discuss next hour. I want to hear from you on this. What is it in your life that stirs you up, that concerns you? Go anywhere you want with that. I want you to call me. I'll put you on the air. 866-607-8383. We'll talk next hour.

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0: 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Ann Hudson is coming up next with all the latest from Nashville. 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
1: This is kind of cool, Granger. Did you see what Lainey Wilson's doing? Unexpected, but I'll tell you. Coming up in your Nashville news next. Jeez.

save gas and foreign jobs. 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

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What is it in your life that concerns you? 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
1: It's after midnight. Crank it up. But if you wake the neighbors, don't blame us. You know what? On second thought, never mind. We don't care. 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

102.1 WDRM, number one for new country. Two teens just wanted to fish. One Florida woman brought out a pellet gun and threats. It ended up with cops, charges, and a whole lot of questions about property lines and poor decisions. Earl Dibbles Jr. is going to share this dumb criminal story with us next.

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Okay, looking for a phone call right here. A little bit of a different topic. What is something in your life that concerns you? 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
1: It started as a poem, and then it became our national's anthem. I'll tell you what was penned on this day in 1814 as we run over that, plus some other things that went down on this day in history in two songs.

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1: 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Not everyone sleeps at night. Some of us think, some of us drive, some of us pray. Granger's with you through it all. Thanks for being a part of the After Midnight family.

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1: Hey, Granger, Mike out of Social Circle, Georgia. We love what you do. I'm a truck driver for Around Atlanta. Keep doing what you do, man.
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1: Okay, brand new topic. We're going to talk about this in two songs, but at the first part of the show, we talked about things that worry you, things that concern you, things that bring a little bit of anxiety to you. And so we're going to kind of build upon that. And this hour, we're going to flip it and say, what is something that soothes those feelings for you? You get a little anxious, you do this. You talk to this person. You go here. What is that for you? What is something that eases your mind? Share it with us, 866-607-8383.

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1: Love your show. It's awesome. I listen to it all the time. 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
0: Hey, brother. Thank you so much for that, man.

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You know, you won't believe what one Florida woman did to score discounted groceries and the dangerous decision she made with her kids afterward. Earl Dibbles Jr. is going to share this dumb criminal story with us next.

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1021 WDRM, number one for new country. Okay, I'm looking for your phone call here. Here's the question. This hour, we're talking about right now, something that eases your mind. What is something you could do that just takes a little bit of that weight off of the pressure of the day, the weight, the anxiety, the worry? What is a way that you ease your mind? 866-607-8300.

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7: Monday, early risers, welcome to After Midnight with me, Granger Smith, your host. Hey, I've got some good news to kick your Monday off with, plus some Nashville news. Doesn't necessarily have to be good, but it's news about your favorite stars out there in Nashville and what they're up to. Ann Hudson's got you covered on that. Hey, I'm glad you're here. Thank you for making this America's favorite radio.

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Number one for New Country, 102.1 WDRM. I brought this up last hour, and I still want to hear your thoughts on this. We talked about being worried. What is something you do that takes away the worry? 866-607-8383.

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0: 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Ann Hudson is coming up next with all the latest from Nashville. 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
1: This is kind of cool, Granger. Did you see what Lainey Wilson's doing? Unexpected, but I'll tell you. Coming up in your Nashville news next.

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2: Yep.
1: Tiebreaker between you two. Amy, you're out.
3: Right?
4: Just answer. Yeah.
1: Buzz in with your name. We got one left. One left. Buzz in. Right as soon as they say it, pull it down. Go.
0: America runs.
1: Lunchbox.
3: Duncan.
5: Oh.
0: America runs. America runs on Duncan.
1: Hold on.
5: Stop.
1: Play the full the version with the bleep in it.
0: America runs on.
1: Oh, you got it right.
5: Got it right. Good job, dude.
1: Hey, the guy's on.

0: All right, voicemail.
1: I just had a question for Eddie, and he was talking about when his boys turn 13 that they get to pick any place and that he'll take them. So I was just curious, is there like parameters on where they can pick? Like if they said they wanted to go to like Fiji, let's go to Thailand type thing. Thanks. Bye.
0: Great question.
2: Great question. There are definitely parameters. It's the U.S.
0: Got it.
2: It has to be in the U.S. We ain't going to Paris, guys. Don't be crazy.
3: What is it, the contiguous U.S.?
2: No. I mean, if they want to go to Hawaii, I'm down with that, too.
0: Yeah, because you love Hawaii.
2: Love Hawaii.
0: Okay, but
2: the thing is, like, even, I'm telling you, my 11-year-old now, he's just like, man, we should go to Alaska. How far is Alaska? And I'm like, oh, dude, just because it's far away, he wants to do that.
0: Yeah. So if it's America, it's good.
2: USA, baby.
0: All right, next one.
4: 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I didn't know if you could update me on Eddie's testosterone level.

1021 WDRM. I am no meteorologist. We always keep that to the team over at WHNT News 19. But I think today could be the last day we see 90s for the remainder of the year. I'm keeping my fingers crossed for us, okay?

1021 WDRM. Don't forget, Co Wetzel will be at Orion Amphitheater this Friday night. If you haven't gotten your tickets just yet, you still have some time. Head over to the Orion's website to grab them now.

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Triana Public Library is hosting UAH Neighborhood Nursing on Thursday at 12:30 with free health screenings. So if you are in the need, definitely take advantage of this resource.

From the Senior Law Studio, I'm Blair Davis. It is just after 10 o'clock in the Tennessee Valley. I've got Ella Langley for you next, then some Toby Keith. Then we got to talk about the finalists for this year's National Toy Hall of Fame. How do we feel about these?

1021 WDRM. Well, I have some good news for you. Our friends at Lyon Family Farms are officially open for the season. I'm already planning some weekends to take some of my tiny humans, and you need to too. Oh, and you can register to win tickets right now on our website, WDRM.

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0: 101 WDRM. A big congratulations to Stella Lefty. That song is officially number one this week. Her very first number one.
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I need to know if this is true. Supposedly, at the Eve of Frontier Days, there is a pig calling contest, a frog jumping contest, and my favorite, a greased pig chase. Please, somebody confirm this information for me, because if so, I need to be a part, or at least be there to watch my husband be a part.

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102.1 WDRM. I loved that the University of North Alabama was featured on game day this past weekend because they officially opened that brand new Bank Independence Stadium. Cannot wait to head over there. I think we're going in November to check it out. Yeah.

From the Sinyard Law Studio, I'm Blair Davis. It is just after 11 o'clock in the Tennessee Valley. John Morgan's coming up next for you, then Thomas Rhett. Then I got to remind you about an event opening.

1021 WDRM. Just a heads up, over in Decatur, there's going to be some maintenance work on the railroad crossing along State Route 67 near Beltline Road. This will mean temporary lane reductions and traffic diversions. It's already started. It's running through Thursday at 8 p.m. at the least.

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We can officially say that Rock the South is next weekend, kicking off next Thursday night. It's finally almost here.

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1021 WDRM. By now, everybody's probably seen the kid who kicked the field goal in Pat McAfee's field goal kicking contest on game day on Saturday. It makes me think I need to start getting Cooper. He's about to be five. And like, get him starting practicing kicking field goals just in case he ever gets the opportunity to kick one for $1 million.

From the Senior Law Studio, I'm Blair Davis. It is just after 12 o'clock in the Tennessee Valley. Ella Langley and Morgan Wallen are up next for you, followed by Gabby Barrett. Then if you are somebody that is wanting to build your own personal library, I have a cheap way you can

1021 WDRM. I'm already counting down the days till July 3rd, 2027. Kenny Chesney finally back in Nashville. He's going to be performing at the brand new Nissan Stadium. 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

I wish I was as motivated at work as I am getting that last bit of goodness out of the ice cream bowl. Oh, well, back to the fridge. Back to work. 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

1021 WDRM. It's about time for me to pack up my bags and head on out for the day. But Dan McLean's ready to step here into the studio and get you through this afternoon.

From the Sinyard Law Studio, it's just after 1 o'clock in the Tennessee Valley, and I'm Dan McClain. Coming up, music from Billy Currington and Morgan Wallen. And Zach Topp's been doing something pretty cool. We'll give you details about that and his visit to Rock the South in 13 minutes.

0: 1021 WDRM, Morgan Wallen. I'm Dan McLean. Hey, so Mother Nature's going to throw out the first leaf of fall, kind of like throwing out the first pitch in baseball tomorrow night, 7:04 p.m. Can you believe it's finally going to get here?
1: She

0: Man, do we have a great baseball team in the Rocket City Trash Pandas. They won the opening game of the Southern League Championship Series last night against Biloxi, 5-4. Game number two could wrap it all up. Don't miss that game Tuesday night at Toyota Field. 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Dan McClain, 102.1 WDRM. 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

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I'm Dan McClain. Hey, today is Faith Hill's 59th birthday, and tomorrow is my granddaughter Lola's 9th birthday, and I think she has some jokes she wants to share with us coming up.

Jason Aldean and Carrie Underwood, If I Didn't Love You, 1021 WDRM. If I didn't love you, I wouldn't keep reminding you about Rock the South in Decatur for the first time ever. And Jason Aldean's going to be there headlining Saturday night, October the 3rd. 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

from the Sinyard Law Studio. It's just after 2 o'clock in the Tennessee Valley. I'm Dan McClain. Coming up, music from a group that's getting back together again in 2027. Plus, Dan and Shay and a bit of nostalgia coming back to the Tennessee Valley. You're going to want to hit up. We'll talk about it in 14.

0: life's a highway, Rascal Flatts, 102.1 WDRM. And if you live long enough, that highway takes its twists and turns. And one of the twists several years ago, and it was a sad one, was that Toys R Us went away. But now they're coming back, and they're going to be at Bridge Street. They're going to have a pop-up store there, 5,528 square feet of toys and fun. And it was so sad when it went away. We used to take our kids to Toys R Us all the time, not just to buy toys, but to go in there and see what was available to us. And, you know, you pick them up and you can hold them and you can look at them. It's not like shopping online. Shopping online is okay, but I mean, you can't actually get a feel for the toy. That's why I'm so happy this thing is opening up at Bridge Street. We don't have an actual date for the opening of that thing, but it's going to be sometime soon, I would imagine, in time for the Christmas shopping season. They need to have everybody's support. Go in there and buy some toys this holiday season. Let's make Toys R Us a thing again.
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Little party song on a Monday afternoon. If you're looking for a reason to party, it's the last day of summer. Might as well take off work early today. I don't know. 1021 WDRM. This is Luke Combs. Rethink some

1021 WDRM, Dan McLean. So should a football team get suspended for something that its mascot does? I don't think so. We're going to talk about that situation coming up in just a few minutes. About 8 minutes, in fact. Here's Luke Bryan on WDRM.

0: Ella Langley, 1021 WDRM. I'm Dan McClain. So we had an interesting weekend of college football. That Vandy game, what a finish to that thing. And then what a second half for Alabama again to win their game. Auburn wasn't such a good weekend. Sorry about that. Did you see that Victor Valley High School in California could not play Friday night scheduled high school football game because the entire team, including the coaching staff, was suspended? And it was all because the team's mascot got a little rowdy after last week's win. And he did a he did a double bird, okay? That's all I'm going to say. And so I don't understand why or how you can suspend a whole team because of what your mascot did. Mascots are born to be wild, aren't they? I mean, why didn't they just build his costume so the only finger it had in the hands was the index finger? That's what I would suggest for the next time around. You know, the kid got carried away. I don't know what happened to get him so upset, but to suspend a whole team, come on, give me a break. Am I wrong?
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1021 WDRM with Dan McClain. Hey, thank you for spending 2 hours with me this afternoon. I appreciate it for sure. I'll see you back here tomorrow, 1 until 3. And on the river, our sister station, 100.3, coming up here in just a few minutes from 3 to 7. Have a great day. Here's Lady A, Need You Now.

the Sinyard Law Studio in the Tennessee Valley. What's going on? It's Wayne Diate. Diving into what we call the Kickstart Call. I want to put you on the radio in a few minutes here, all right? 1-877-367-4432. Dial us up. Got Jelly Roll on the way. Kane

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1: And let me tell you, Tay and I were not in Vegas, so I'm well rested.
2: Yeah.
1: How about that?
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1: 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Thanks to Capital One. What a weekend it was. Awesome moments. Lainey Wilson, your tribute to Dolly.
2: That was the best.
1: 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Awesome, awesome, awesome content. Wait, and you want to check it out? Hit us on Instagram at iHeartCountry.

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2: Carrie Underwood might be working on a new project. And it has nothing to do with country music.
1: Oh,
2: yeah.
1: I knew she was going hip-hop. I knew it. Hip, C-Weezy coming soon.
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It's after four from the Senior Law Studio in the Tennessee Valley with Wayne D and Tay. Thanks for letting WDRM into your day. We love Ian Munsick. He's got an awesome song coming up in a few minutes. Got Dan and Shay about to sing for y'all as well. Right now, though, here's Luke Combs. No.

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1: And Halloween, going to be here before you know it. 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
2: Ooh, yeah. And at number one is Reese's Peanut Butter Cups.
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2: What?
1: All day.
2: No, Reese's is up there for me now. I'm starting to like it more.
1: Can we all just agree, stop giving away Milky Ways?
2: Ew, yeah.
1: Or what's the other one? Mounds. Mounds on Halloween? We might as well.
2: Almond Joys?
1: I'll tell you what. My kid's going to open the bag. You just spit in the bag instead.
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1: 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We're about to talk to Luke Bryan, and Diane had a question.
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Senior Law Studio in the Tennessee Valley. It's Wayne D and Tay. It's after 5. We're driving home, y'all. Let's get ready for it. Stella Lefty singing Boston in a couple of minutes. Also going to hear from John Morgan in a few as well. Right now, though, Blake Shelton is on

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1: 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The kid's getting older. Your son's playing football, right? How have you been able to kind of make your career like, hey, we play when we play, and then I got to be home?
2: Well, yeah, you know, we had to get, you know, be pretty proactive about Friday nights. And I'd even told somebody, I said, oh, Lord, if a game gets rained out and postponed to Saturday, if I got a Saturday show, we may have to, postpone it or reschedule or something. But you know, I'm not going to miss any games. And

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1: And we're excited for Kenny Chesney to hang out with us Saturday night. But before we get there, holy cow, we got a massive world premiere coming. Kenny Chesney, new song you'll hear here Thursday.

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1: And it's about time to break out the positivity. 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

Senior Law Studio in the Tennessee Valley. Wayne, D, and Tay cruising through your Monday. We are after six. Alrighty, that's nuts. Hey, speaking of cruise, boys, FGL. Back at it on your radio in a couple of minutes. Got Dan and Shay as well. Right now, here's Jelly Roll.

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1: And a lot of people at this point pretty excited to celebrate the change of seasons as Halloween will be approaching before you know it. And there's a lot of Halloween-themed food out there. There's candies. There's adult beverages. But yeah. Tay says avoid this one.
2: Yeah, so Spirit Halloween and Shock Top, they're teaming up together to come out with a candy corn wheat ale.
1: See, I like candy corn.
2: I hate candy corn.
1: I've been told it's like eating wax.
2: That's exactly what it feels like. It tastes like.
1: I love

Huntsville and the Tennessee Valley's number one for new country. 102.1 WDRM and iHeart Country Station.